5. I'm Mike Jones. Noah Kahan. Well, he had a big night the other night at the Emmys. He got to play the In Memoriam segment. Great performance of Simon and Garfunkel's Bridge Over Troubled Water. And then next week, after the Thursday night game with the Falcons and Packers, he's going to have a special performance there on Prime Video. So after the game, make sure you hang out.

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How about Cage the Elephant? They're on top three times. Beaches in Tennessee, this new song is the number one song on three different Billboard charts. That is huge for Cage. Plus, their new song, Dying in Reverse, just came out, and that's going to be a part of EA Sports FC 27 on the soundtrack. It's on the trailer you're seeing all over the place. Cage is doing all right, aren't they? 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

self-aware. It's Temper City on Alt 104.5. Pretty wild that it's already September 16th. We're halfway through the month already. More than halfway at this point. It is flying by. Next thing you know, it's going to be November, and we're going to be at the Excite Center at Parks Casino November 12th for Friendsgiving with the All-American Rejects. It's going to be a great party that night. All the benefits, City of Hope. You want to be with us? Well, two ways you can do it. 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

0: No more regrets. Almost Monday on Alt 104.5. Thanks for hanging out with us. I hope you're having a great Wednesday. I'm Mike Jones. My day's been A+. It all started this morning with my Wednesday fall bowling league. My team Pin Action, we beat the summer league champions, the Kingpins. We took it to them. I had a game over 200 and a couple other very good ones. It was a solid time. The only thing that was missing was post-game victory beers. Can't really do that on a morning bowling league because then I got to come to work later. And look, we get away with a lot of stuff in radio, but I don't know if the bosses would be too happy if I came in, smell like a few Michelob Ultras, you know? That wouldn't fly.
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hope they're going to be okay. I saw that tomorrow, Tame Impala, they're playing in Dallas. Be careful. Please, watch out for Cowboys fans. They're just, ugh, the worst. Heads up there, Tame Impala. Get out of there as soon as the show's over. 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

The number bands are out tonight at Alt 104.5 with Sum 41. We heard 311 a few minutes ago. And how about U2? They're celebrating their 50th anniversary right now. They got together in September of 1976. And the Central Bank of Ireland's actually putting out a special 2 euro coin for their 50th anniversary with the guys on there. I'd love to get one of those. And it's pretty crazy that U2, it's been the same four guys together since day one. I don't know if any other band can say that.

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When everyone's singing 1979 with the Smashing Pumpkins, how cool is that going to be? 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

how is it only 54%? I feel like this number is way too low of people that say their mental load is maxed out. Well, we're going to talk more about it in a few on 104.5.

0: So far, so fake. Pierce the Veil at Alt 104.5. I'm Mike Jones. I don't know how this number is so low. This survey saying that 54% of Americans feel like their mental load is maxed out between work and stuff at home and this and that and everything else. How is it only 54%? Because I feel like we're on overload of everything all the time. My brain is always at maximum capacity for what I can handle. And then when you do get 2 minutes to yourself, then you start checking emails on your phone just because. Oy, 54% of people. No, that number's way higher. 100% of people. We're all mentally maxed out. It's too much.
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Oasis vibes are on Alt 104.5, and every time we're playing one of their songs, Champagne Supernova, Wonderwall, whatever it might be, your man Mike Jones, I'm getting more excited about next year. I hope I can get some tickets to see them in 2027, whether it be here in America, in Boston or Vegas, or over in the UK, maybe Rome, Germany, Spain. I'll travel wherever. I will go see Oasis. I'll go into debt for it, whatever. I love them that much. If you're trying to see Oasis, you got to sign up to get in on the ticket lottery. Tomorrow's the last day, so get on that on their socials, at Oasis. 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

We have movie stars all over on Alt 104.5. We heard Oasis a few minutes ago. Their documentary, Don't Look Back in Anger, if you haven't had a chance to see it, it is really fun. A cool watch of what happened on the tour, backstage, on stage, with their fans going all around the world. And Green Day, their movie Nimrods just came out, so you can watch that at home. A lot of ridiculous stuff in that movie that all happened to Green Day over the years. All those stories actually did happen to them

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Kiss Me Like You Miss Her. That is Adult Leisure, an up-and-coming band out of the UK with our Alt 104.5. Best music discovery ever this week. Now, what do you think about what you're hearing from Adult Leisure? 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Should that song get a spot with everyone else on Alt 104.5? Or maybe you're like, no. I don't know who they are, but I'll take a pass. Well, let us know about Adult Leisure and Kiss Me Like You Miss Her. 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

even when it's a down situation, you got to smile. You got to try to find the bright side of things. I'm Mike Jones, Alt 104.5. Noah Kahan the other night played during the In Memoriam segment of the Emmys, honoring the people that passed away. And there's a great video he put up on Instagram where he said, someone has to sing the really sad song. Well, he's coming down the hall with his crew. It's really funny. Watch that when you get a second at Noah Kahan Music on his Instagram. The great

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2: 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Welcome to Emerging Alt. I'm Mike Jones, your host tonight, in for Alex Mack. We've got a lot of friends with new things that you need to hear, like Foo Fighters and Joyce Manor, Beaches, The Neighborhood, just a whole hour of great new alternative rock for you. And since the Linda Lindas started their brand new tour today, and they're going to be going all over. 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Well, let's get Emerging Alt going with the Linda Lindas and Burning Out.

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Hey, it's Thor. This morning, the Woody Show will make your life look a whole lot better with redneck news. 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

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Hey, it's Thor. This morning, the Woody Show will make your life look a whole lot better with redneck news. 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

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Hey, it's Thor. This morning, the Woody Show will make your life look a whole lot better with redneck news. 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

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Hey, it's Thor. This morning, the Woody Show will make your life look a whole lot better with redneck news. 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
5: Good morning.
4: Today is Thursday. It's pre-Friday. It's September the 17th, 2026. We are the Woody Show. Man, it's your birthday month. It's getting closer and closer.
5: I know.
4: Are you already started working on your list?
5: Oh, yes, God, yeah. I have.
6: So much planning to do. I think,
4: is there anything on there for us?
5: Oh, of course. Like, every time.
4: Okay.
5: Every time.
7: Thank you.
4: All right.
6: I don't think you're going to top last year, though. Last year, you had a very successful birthday month.
5: Yeah.
6: It went great.
4: Yeah, we did that extreme weekend trip to Dubai.
6: Yeah.
5: We went to the Brady Bunch house.
6: Yeah. I mean, come on.
5: Some pretty fun stuff.
7: Non-stop food drops.
5: Yeah.
4: Halfway through September, on the way to Menace's birthday month of October.
5: Yes.
4: Yeah, thank you for being here. We are the Woody Show. I'm Woody. That is Greg Gorey.
6: Yeah.
4: There's Menace.

0: 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We are the Woody Show.
1: Hey.
2: Yeah.
0: 877-44 Woody. Text 22987. Sharing some numbers from this new report. 54% of people, are you one of these people? 54% say that every week their quote mental load, first of all, load, is at maximum capacity. And yet 70% of people feel like they don't do enough each day due to lack of time.
2: Oh, really?
0: I'm always feeling like I'm running out of time.
2: Yeah. Mm-hmm. To the minute.
0: Time
2: so I go to
0: is
2: bed, yeah.
0: a premium. I know. Yeah. I'm like, dude, what the hell, man?
3: Right. It's just instantly. It's late at night.
0: Yeah. Mm-hmm. I would say I agree.
3: Overall, I agree.
0: I'm part of the 54%.
2: Yeah.
0: 25% say there's not enough time to spend talking to loved ones or friends. 20% say they get squeezed at a gym time. That's my problem.
4: Oh, yeah. That's why.
0: 19% admit their busy schedules keep them from visiting family members as much as they'd like. Now, if this is you, you could try, you know, cutting stuff that's wasting your time. I've done a lot of that.
3: Mm-hmm.
0: Like anything that I felt was like a time, cut it out.
4: Done. Mm-hmm.
0: You know, I'm trying to be better with that. You got to plan like your own time, some catch up days, maybe to focus on stuff, make checklists, things like that. Now, here's something that men as therapists recommend.
2: Okay.
0: Let's see if you're on board.
2: All right.
0: Going out and screaming at the top of your lungs.
4: Ooh, that sounds good.
3: Yeah, that won't raise red flags.
2: Wow.
0: So, I just heard about something like this. It just happened in San Francisco here recently. A bunch of people, like over 100 people, they met up down at the beach, and they just started screaming at the ocean. It's the

0: ocean?
1: Scream into a pillow.
2: Yeah.
3: By the way, the ocean's supposed to be a peaceful place. The beach is supposed to be a chill place.
1: And they're ruining it for everybody.
3: Not a bunch of mental idiots.
1: Yeah. Jeez.
3: Like, God.
4: I support it.
3: I'm sorry. I'm maxed out, guys.
4: Yeah.
3: Maxed out. 877.
4: You need to scream into the ocean.
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1: Hey.
0: Woody, Greg, hey. Menace, Gina
2: yeah.
0: Grad.
2: Yeah.
0: Phones open, 877-44-WOODY. 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
2: Yeah.
0: That's where I found this on social media. 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You know, Halloween's coming
3: sure.
0: up.
3: Yeah, of course.
0: It's called Jabberin' Jack.
2: Okay. Right.
0: It's a jack-o'-lantern, and it lights up. It sings a song. Again, this song is for kids. Here's what okay, it looks like.
2: Fun, yeah, it looks fun. Like a jack-o'-lantern.
0: That's cute. Okay.
3: Kind of generic, yeah.
0: The song it sings is anything but PG.
2: Oh.
1: Okay.
0: Here's the song.
4: Who wants to be with me for one night? A kiss for you.

0: All right, it'll just be a, no. Nice. Hold on. Wait,
1: that's real.
0: It's already weird, right?
2: Uh-huh. Yes. Yeah.
0: But it gets more raunchy. Hold on.
3: How would you like to scream all night? I'll fill you full of fright. Guide you in the darkest deeds. And spoil you with my roasted pumpkin seeds.
0: Yeah. So that's
2: what the hell is going on,
0: guys. It's for kids.
4: Yeah, and
1: give you a kiss that tastes like pumpkin pie.
0: So the company, they released a statement saying the song was intended to be humorous, but now they see how inappropriate it sounds.
4: What are you talking about?
2: Fill you with your seeds?
4: Nefarious.
0: They said there's nothing they can. Wow, man, it's nefarious.
4: Yeah, I know. Right?
0: There's nothing they can do with the ones that are already out there, but they are removing it from future versions of Jabber and Jack.
2: Oh my god,
4: I love Jabber and Jack.
2: I need to get one of those.
1: Wow.
0: Yeah, get one for the hoose, Greg.
1: I would. Yeah. But I'm not putting that near a kid.
0: 877-44-WOODY. Text us 22987.

0: 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We are the Woody Show.
1: Yeah. Yeah.
0: And a question for the ladies. Why are bras so difficult? We've talked about this before.
2: Great question.
0: I still can't really understand what is so difficult about bras.
1: Right. I think I could understand.
3: Please tell us.
4: Yeah, you tell
1: us. Well, because it's just like t-shirts. Not everything fits the same. You know, there's different cuts and styles.
0: But as Greg's point,
2: yeah,
0: all the time, you eventually find one. Like you find, what's the brand of shirt that you like?
2: Alfani or whatever.
0: No, I switched from Alfani.
1: I'm at Uniqlo, yeah.
2: Okay, right, but so, once you find the one that you like,
0: he sticks with it.
2: Get 10 of them.
0: Yeah. Right, exactly. Bras top the list of the hardest clothing items to fit properly, according to women. And over half say they're eager to get that bra off as soon as they get home. They do it within the first minute.
4: Absolutely. Take your shoes off, take your bra off.
0: Okay, nearly

0: something lacy and racy.
1: They need to make Velcro bras, you know what I mean?
2: Yeah, something
1: simpler. So you don't have to mess with that clasp.
2: Those hooks are complicated.
3: I know. Yeah. That's just, only for you guys.
1: Just have to be like a Velcro back, you know, like where it comes together in the back and just holds together with the Velcro.
0: Yeah. Do you guys ever brag about that stuff? Like, I can unhook it with one hand, or I can unhook it with my teeth, or I can...
1: I've never bragged about it.
4: Yeah.
0: Guys love to brag about that kind of stuff.
1: They do?
0: I mean, they did in like high school.
1: Can't, like... Can I remove it with one hand? Yeah.
0: Oh.
1: Yeah. My teeth, I don't think I've ever tried. How stupid. Wow, that's so dumb.
2: Yeah, that's so 80.
0: That's so like tie a cherry stem to your back.
1: Right, what's the point of that?
2: I'm a Casanova.
1: Ladies, are you impressed if like a guy could undo your bra with his teeth?
2: That seems like it would be a deal breaker.
1: Yeah, so weird. 877-44-WOODY. Well, you know, Godspeed to all you ladies out there.
0: Thank
1: Sounds
0: you.
1: Very difficult.
2: Right.
1: 877-44-WOODY. Text 229.

0: 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It is the Woody Show.
1: Hey-o.
0: It's Woody. It's Greg. It's Menace.
2: Hi.
0: Gina Grad.
2: Hi.
0: Sammy Seabass. If you'd like to call in this morning, phone's open. 877-44-WOODY. Send us a text over to 22987. And got a little throwback thing here for you. Well, soon to be throwback. There'll come a time where these things that we use a lot are going to be obsolete. They say in the next 10 years. Like, you just won't see these things anymore. And the first thing on the list is the paper receipt.
2: Oh, yeah.
0: Wasn't there something recently about, you know, like they wanted you to wear gloves when handling paper receipts?
2: They don't want you touching them.
3: Oh, yeah.
4: Because of the ink.
3: They're cancerous.
0: Something, yeah.
4: Okay. What isn't cancerous?
5: I mean, at checkout, it gives you three different options. It says text, print, or email.
0: You know, receipt. I mentioned that to my wife when we just left dinner the other night. You know, I grabbed the receipt just to fold it up and put it in my pocket, only to throw it away later. Right. I never look at it.
2: No.
0: I don't keep them. I don't reconcile them.
5: Yeah,
0: nothing.
5: No.
0: Why am I even going through the motion of taking this receipt in the
2: don't
0: first
2: know.
0: Place?
2: Yeah.
0: I have no idea.
4: Just
0: out of habit.
3: Yeah, when
0: habit.
3: I go shopping, I like to have it in case I need to return something. And I hate doing the email receipt because then you have to give the store your information.
5: Who returns stuff?
0: physical car keys going away altogether.
3: Sure.
0: I mean, I use my phone. Most of the time, I don't even bring my keys now.
4: Really?
0: Yeah, I just have my phone. Oh, my car will unlock, start, the whole thing.
2: Wow, you're in the future.
0: Yeah, just need my phone.
4: Jeez.
0: Alarm clocks, see ya.
4: Still
2: yeah,
4: use
2: don't
4: it.
2: Have one.
0: Checkbooks, Greg.
4: Never getting rid of it.
0: USB flash drives, because
2: oh,
0: they just
2: no.
0: upload yeah. everything or to a cloud type thing.
4: 10 years.
0: Greg, DVDs and Blu-rays.
4: Already gone.
2: Yeah, who's still using
4: Long
2: it?
3: I
4: gone.
3: Still have them, whatever.
0: Desktop computers.
4: Oh my God, people have those?
0: Landline phones.
4: Don't have
2: them. That would be a luxury.
0: And then physical boarding passes. So you print out
2: I
0: the
2: like
0: physical
2: those.
0: Boarding pass.
4: Really? Those have been gone forever.
2: No, I like to hold my boarding pass.
4: You?
2: Yeah,
0: some people are like that.
4: I like it on the phone.
0: I was driving the other day, and I saw a guy at the stoplight next to me, and he had one of those old school Garmin GPS units that used to
4: really?
0: Yeah. That has like the little beanbag base that you sit up on the dash.
4: Oh,
5: old people love having those.
0: I'm like, isn't that... Can't you just use your phone?
4: That's so 2010.
5: Yeah.
0: Right. I remember, when those things came out, I was like, wow.
4: It was a lifesaver.
2: Dude,
5: that was
2: amazing.
5: The coolest.
0: So cool. You don't have to use MapQuest anymore.
2: Yep.
4: Uh-huh. Oh, man.
0: Yeah.
4: So futuristic.
0: Yeah, 877-44-WOODY. 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
0: 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I got some normal by the numbers here about one of my favorite things.
2: Oh.
0: Swear words.
3: All right.
0: 36% of people say they can't go through a day without swearing at least once.
4: Correct.
3: Yeah. It's
2: basically impossible.
0: I wonder if I ever have since childhood.
2: I highly doubt it.
0: Like one day.
2: Oh, 1 hour.
3: I told you in kindergarten I got in trouble for swearing.
0: 25% of people say they swear every day. 12% are liars and say they never swear.
3: Okay.
4: Really?
0: Don't you?
2: My parents don't.
0: I bet you they do when they're behind closed doors by themselves. Not in front of the kids.
4: Yeah.
0: Not in front. No, you could be in your 50s like you are, Greg. I guarantee your dad has said the C word.
2: I don't think so.
4: Can you imagine?
3: I guarantee when Greg calls his dad and the phone's ringing, his dad goes, this guy again.
2: Like, that bastard.
3: Yep.
0: The survey also asked when the most appropriate and inappropriate times to swear are. Most appropriate, alone.
4: Sure.
3: Right.
0: When you've hurt yourself, hanging out with friends, at a sporting event, or on social media. You mean to tell me your dad hasn't been watching a Niners game, Greg?
2: I swear to God.
0: You also believe that your parents have never had sex, and yet somehow you're here.
2: No, they've had sex twice. No, but he's the kind of guy that looks over his shoulder if he's going to swear to see if no one's around.
4: And even to me, my mom will be like, that blanking lady.
2: Yeah.
0: The most inappropriate times, according to the survey.

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2: That's right.
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3: When I was a young

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0: 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Text 22987. Sharing some numbers from this new report. 54% of people, are you one of these people? 54% say that every week their, quote, mental load, first of all, load, is at maximum capacity. And yet 70% of people feel like they don't do enough each day due to lack of time.
2: Oh, really?
0: I'm always feeling like I'm running out of time.
2: Yeah, to the minute.
0: Time is a premium. I know, I'm like, dude, what the hell, man?
3: Right, it's just instantly, it's late at night.
0: Yeah, I would say I agree.
3: Overall, I agree.
0: I'm part of the 54%.
2: Yeah.
0: 25% say there's not enough time to spend talking to loved ones or friends. 20% say they get squeezed at a gym time. That's my problem.
4: Oh, yeah. That's why.
0: 19% admit their busy schedules keep them from visiting family members as much as they'd like. Now, if this is you, you could try, you know, cutting stuff that's wasting your time. I've done a lot of that.
3: Mm-hmm.
0: Like anything that I felt was like a time, cut it out.
4: Done.
0: Mm-hmm. You know, I'm trying to be better with that. You got to plan like your own time, some catch up days, maybe to focus on stuff, make checklists, things like that. Now, here's something that menace therapists recommend.
2: Okay.
0: Let's see if you're on board.
2: All right.
0: Going out and screaming at the top of your lungs.
4: Ooh, that sounds good.
3: Yeah, that won't raise red flags.
2: Wow.
0: So, I just heard about something like this. It just happened in San Francisco here recently. A bunch of people, like over 100 people, they met up down at the beach.
2: Yeah. Mm.
0: And they just started screaming at the ocean. It's the dumbest thing you've ever heard in your life. Here, you want to hear a clip of this?
3: Oh, yeah.
4: Yes.
0: All right, here, check this out.
5: This is the moment that we've all been training for, that you guys all came up here for today. Really think about all the horrible things, every horrible thing that's ever happened to you since you were born into this cruel, cruel world. We're going to let it all out, 100% of your power, on 3, 2, 1.
0: Wow. What a bunch of losers.
4: Jeez.
0: God.
2: Like, giant pussies.
0: And I hear that and I feel hate.
3: Yeah.
4: Go scream at the ocean.
0: I feel it in my chest cavity. I'm like, oh God, what a bunch of losers.
2: Wait, hold on. All their problems were solved?
0: Yeah.
2: Instead of just like...
4: Well, you do need a release. I agree with that. And if that's how they choose to do
0: you get in your car, you drive down to the beach with 100 other people and you yell at the ocean?
3: Scream into a pillow.
0: Yeah. By the way, the ocean's supposed to be a peaceful place. The beach is supposed to be a chill place.
3: And they're ruining it for everybody.
0: A bunch of mental idiots.
3: Yeah.
4: Jeez.
0: Like, God.
2: Man.
4: I support it.
0: I'm sorry. I'm maxed out, guys.
4: Yeah.
0: Maxed out.
4: 877. You need to scream into the ocean.
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0: You'll never see that. 877-44-WOODY. 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
1: Hey. Yep.
0: Woody, Greg, hey. Menace, Gina
2: yeah.
0: Grad.
2: Yeah.
0: Phones open 877-44-WOODY. 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Of course, you can find us, follow us on social media. 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
2: Yeah.
0: That's where I found this on social media. This mom posted a video. She bought this pumpkin toy for her kid. You know, Halloween's coming
3: sure.
0: up.
3: Yeah, of course. Yeah.
0: It's called Jabberin' Jack.
2: Okay. Right.
0: It's a jack-o'-lantern, and it lights up. It sings a song. Again, this song is for kids. Here's what
3: okay,
0: it looks like.
2: Yeah, it looks
3: fun.
2: Like a jack-o'-lantern.
0: Right. It's cute.
3: Okay. Kind of generic, yeah.
0: The song it sings is anything but PG.
2: Oh.
4: Okay.
0: Here's the song.
5: Who wants to be with you for one night? A kiss for you.

0: All right, it'll just be on. No, nice. Hold on. Wait.
1: That's real?
0: It's already weird, right?
2: Uh-huh. Yes. Yeah.
0: But it gets more raunchy. Hold on.
3: How would you like to scream all night? I'll fill you full of fright. Guide you with the darkest deeds. And spoil you with my roasted pumpkin seeds.
0: Yeah. So that's
1: what the
2: hell is going on,
0: guys? It's for kids.
4: Yeah,
1: give you a kiss that tastes like pumpkin pie.
0: So the company, they released a statement saying the song was intended to be humorous, but now they see how inappropriate it sounds.
4: What are you talking about?
2: Filthy with your seeds?
4: Nefarious.
0: They said there's nothing they can. Wow, man, it's nefarious.
4: Yeah, I know. Right?
0: There's nothing to do with the ones that are already out there, but they are removing it from future versions of Jabber and Jack.
2: Oh my god,
4: I love Jabber and Jack.
5: I need to get one of those.
1: Wow.
0: Yeah, get one for the Hoos, Greg.
1: I would. Yeah. But I'm not putting that near a kid.
0: 877-44-WOODY. 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

0: 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Abuela wouldn't approve. 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
1: Well, that's going to do it for Thursday.
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1: 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So day 4 of 5. Tomorrow is Friday. End of the week. We'll have the Friday fail stories, DUIQ. 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That's the plan for tomorrow, Friday, here on The Woody Show. Anything you got for us in the meantime, you can leave on the After Hours voicemail. That number is 877-44-WOODY. 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
2: Yeah.
1: Greg Gorey.
2: Yes.
1: Dazzle us with some parting words of wisdom, please.
2: Yeah, there's nothing worse than finally getting caught up on laundry, and then you see your family walking around, you know, wearing clothes.
3: Yeah, where's those potato sacks I got you?
1: Yeah. All right, thank you very much, Greg Gorey.
2: Jewett.
1: Thank you so much for giving The Woody Show some of your valuable time this morning. You know, we love and appreciate you for that. The rest of you guys can suck it. We'll catch you back here on Friday. Have a great day. SMDMM.
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5: 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Are you ready?
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5: Go!
7: Go. Happy Thursday. Jackson checking in. Philly's alternative. It's all 104.5. Another day closer to being dead. It's all about perspective, really. It's also another day closer to the weekend and another day closer to Eagles football this weekend. I'm going to go with the latter, the positive stuff. Welcome to it, man. We've got some more tickets to give away for Friendsgiving today. All-American Rejects. We announced that show last week. November 12th, Excite Center, Parks Casino. 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Maybe try to win them first. See what happens. All right, let's get underway. Somber and back to Friends. Good morning.

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1: Imagine washing diapers. 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
1: Yuck.
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3: Up and coming.
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Philly's alternative. It's Alt 104.5 Jackson here. Thursday night football tonight should be a good one, man. You got Detroit at the Bills. Kickoff 8:15. Both teams are 1-0. And this will be the first Bills game in the new Highmark Stadium. So we'll get a peek at that tonight. Oh, and tonight, I think, is the night, because the Bills have so many fans just over the border in Canada, before the national anthem, they're going to bring the Bare Naked Ladies in to sing the Canadian national anthem, which is kind of cool. You might get a peek at the Bare Naked Ladies singing O Canada. But looking forward to that game, man. Two really good teams. We'll see what happens. But go Birds. Birds, by the way, have the Titans this weekend in Nashville, Sunday game, 1 o'clock. This Green Day, Brain Stew, and Jaded. You got to play them back-to-back. It's the way God intended.

Spin Doctors and Two Princes, Jackson here. Happy birthday to Kansas City Chiefs quarterback Patrick Mahomes. He's 31 today. Time flies, man. I did not think Patrick Mahomes was 31 years old, but he is. He's doing all right for himself. Three Super Bowl rings, three kids, huge contract. Most guys at 31 are still trying to get their buddies to Venmo them for the wings they bought the other night. I'd say he's doing okay. In other sports news, speaking of quarterbacks, Colin Kaepernick has wrote a memoir. It's supposed to be out on shelves very soon. And Joe Buck. I don't know what your feelings are on Joe Buck as a sports announcer. Some people love him. Some people hate him. But he just signed a $108 million extension with ESPN. Damn. And I'm over here making probably $4.62 to tell you this is Pierce the Veil. You're so far so fake. So far.

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And we're giving you the chance to win tickets to the show now. 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

There's the Offspring. You're gonna go far, kid. Jackson here. Madonna returning to the MTV VMA Awards for the first time in, what, 23 years? She's gonna open the show on the 27th, and this will be her first since 2003, the Britney Spears, Christina Aguilera kiss. Some of you might remember that. And 23 years later, she leads everyone with 11 nominations. Good for her, man. Nirvana is up for the, what are they calling it? It's a Lifetime Achievement Award. The Vanguard Award. The Video Vanguard Award. Pretty cool, but this might make you feel old. That is almost 34 years to the date after their infamous 1992 VMA performance of Lithium. That's where Novoselic threw his bass up in the air and it came down and clocked him in the face. Yeah. No words yet on whether any of the guys, Dave, Chris Novoselic, or Pat Smear, will perform as part of the tribute, but they are receiving the award. Here's Noah Kahan. It's Alt 104.5.

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0: Your best music discovery ever this week. That is a new song from Adult Leisure. It's called Kiss Me Like You Miss Her. Let us know what you think. Text the word like or dislike or something similar to 91045. Basically, let us know if you want to keep hearing the song. It's brought to you by Family and Company Jewelers. Charlie Hunnam already has his next serial killer picked out. The former Sons of Anarchy star says if he does return to the Netflix show Monster, he'd like to tackle Roy DeMeo. That was the notorious Gambino crime family killer believed to have been connected to a staggering number of murders. Of course, he's also getting and I still don't quite understand the premise, but it sounds cool. The Sons of Anarchy gang back together, developing this new FX limited series called Legends. 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
5: Was affected in all directions for the ride between Centennial Boulevard and Evesham Road, where an accident occurred well past the end of the rush hour. So we're straightening things out there. Rides are a little difficult still trying to get across town, but we finally cleared the main problem of the rush hour, which was a disabled vehicle on the westbound Vine Expressway off-ramp for the eastbound Schuylkill Expressway. And it's out of there. The delays are diminishing. Lisa Fairfax, Total Traffic.
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19: The Bills christen their new stadium tonight. They host the Lions in the NFL Thursday night game. The Monday nighter is the Rams hosting the Giants. The Rams say Aaron Donald coming out of retirement has a realistic chance of debuting on Monday. There's college football tonight, an ACC matchup, Syracuse at Pitt. Saturday schedule highlighted by number 7 LSU at 9th-ranked Ole Miss. LSU quarterback Sam Leavitt listed as doubtful on the injury report. I'm Matt McCoy.
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is the Chili Peppers and Snow. It's Alt 104.5. What is this world coming to? Read a story about college kids trading frat parties for wellness darties. What's a dartie? Well, that's what I said anyway. You're probably smarter than me if you know. That's a daytime party, but with no booze. They're doing wellness darties, daytime parties, with yoga, Pilates, a run, an ice bath, possibly a matcha. And we're not talking about just like small liberal arts colleges. These wellness darties are picking up popularity at schools like University of Miami, Florida, Florida State, Syracuse, Arizona. So instead of seeing dudes throwing up out in front of a frat house, now you see kids on the lawn with yoga mats, holding protein shakes, talking about their run club, maybe discussing a trip to REI before the weekend. I don't know, it's good, man. It's great. Good for you. You'll be healthier and live longer. I mean, I could tell you you're missing out on a little bit of the college experience, but, you know, you do you. It's all good. In the long run, your body will thank you. Here's Sugar Ray every morning.

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Here's Edge Hill and Double Take.

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3: 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We've got some Nine Inch Nails. We've got some Jane's Addiction. We're going to play some Modest Mouse and love it. We're going to get underway with some Ray.

It's Postmodern Radio 104.5. There's Radiohead and Creep. This is why I love this part of the show. When was the last time we played this, huh? Jamiroquai. Here's Virtual Insanity.

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And tonight, here's some nostalgia. Capri Sun. Get a load of this. They're debuting a Big Gulp pouch. Basically a supersized version. They're calling it the Big Pouch, and it's 9 inches tall, 6 inches wide. It can hold 20 ounces. That is three times the size of an original Capri Sun. It does come with a larger straw, so now you only have to stab that thing like 10 times to try to get it in there. You stab yourself in the hand with a straw the size of a pixie stick now instead. And it's refillable. But here's the weird part. They sell them empty. So you buy the pouch, and then it comes with a coupon that can be used toward any Capri Sun flavor. They recommend, of course, buying the 64-ounce jug so you can keep refilling it. 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About $6 for the pouch. If it's a success, they will make it permanent. I'm just looking at it thinking, how can I get some vodka in there for my Capritos? That's what I call them. Little Tito's Vodka and Capri Sun. A Caprito. Hey, don't knock it till you try it. Here's Stained. It's been a while. It's been a-

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And we're giving you the chance to win tickets to the show now. Just text the keyword Franklin to 91045. 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

0: Fez, Evanescence, Alt 104.5, Jackson here. News out of Center City. Philadelphia City Hall was evacuated during, I think it was right around the time of a city council meeting. Apparently, there was a suspicious package discovered. A police and bomb squad responded. The scene has been cleared. So far, no confirmation that there was actually any sort of explosive. And again, important to note that the scene has been cleared. But we'll keep you updated if anything further develops on that front. Here's No Doubt. It's Alt 104.5.
1: Yeah.

It's like Park Heavy is the crown. It's Alt 104.5 Jackson here. The countries where people live the longest have just been ranked. And Monaco is number one with an average life expectancy of just over 86 years. Others near the top, San Marino, Liechtenstein. Isn't Liechtenstein that really, really tiny country? Like smaller than Rhode Island? Switzerland near the top, Japan near the top. Where is the U.S.? 48th. Too many Waffle Houses. It's our average life expectancy, 78.4 years old. Apparently, the secret to living longer in these countries, universal health care, low stress, and not having a Waffle House within driving distance. If you think about it, though, yeah, Monaco, if I lived on the Mediterranean, surrounded by boats and yachts and beautiful sunsets, instead of sitting on the Schuylkill behind a Nissan Altima with one working brake light, I might be able to squeeze out another 8 years, too. Just a thought. It's Green Day. It's Alt 104.5.

History 11, Amber Jackson here. Did you see the story out of Rutgers? They invented something we've apparently been desperately missing, a mosquito toilet. It's a tiny 3D printed funnel design to collect mosquito poop without hurting the mosquito. Then researchers analyzed said waste to figure out what diseases the mosquitoes are carrying. In New Jersey, they found West Nile, a couple other rare viruses, and 35 different kinds of parasites. So scientifically, it's actually pretty impressive. But somewhere at Rutgers, there's a guy who spent God knows how long getting his PhD, and his job is now waiting for mosquitoes to take a dump. I don't want mosquitoes to have toilets. I want them to have funerals. I hate them. There's no need on God's green earth for a mosquito. And they love me. I'm one of those people. Yep. I'll just get destroyed. All right, here's tip for city, self-aware.

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There's Panic at the Disco. It's Alt 104.5. That's going to wrap things up for me, Jackson. Stick around. Jesse's coming up next. And, of course, Thursday Ticket Takeover continues. Role model at the Man. She's going to have a few chances for you to win this afternoon. Thanks for hanging out. Thanks for listening. Do appreciate it. We'll catch you back here tomorrow morning right after the Woody Show on a Friday. Get you into the weekend. Hope you have a stellar afternoon. And we'll see you tomorrow. Love you. Mean it. Bye.

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I do not hate everything about you. You're awesome. Gosh, love you. Alt 104.5. Tessie, we are here Thursday. Hallelujah. Thursday ticket takeover, role model at The Man, September 23rd. The Man has had an unreal roster of shows this year. So we get those tickets coming up this hour and every hour till 5 o'clock. So keep it here. That's a good reason. Also, the fact that we are commercial free this hour, too. Thanks to Hulu and our iHeartRadio Music Fest tomorrow night. This weekend, it's going down. I don't know who I'm more excited about, Muse or Cardi B. No, truly, genuinely, I'm actually really excited for Cardi B.

Hell yeah, Fallout Boy. Pete Wentz, the ultimate emo icon. I can't believe they celebrated their 20th anniversary of From Under the Cork Tree last year. What the helly? Feels like just yesterday. They were dominating the MySpace era. Alt-1045. Jesse, we are commercial-free this hour thanks to Hulu and our iHeartRadio Music Fest this weekend. Tomorrow, Saturday night, you can stream it live on Hulu and Disney+.

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debut album, Friends That I Don't Like, coming out next month, October 2nd. Dexter and the Moon Rocks freaking out. Jesse, next month it is October, and that should freak you out. By the way, Halloween, I don't know if you saw, but we are doing the coolest thing ever. All 104.5 Till Death Do Us Part. Get married on Halloween at Pennhurst. We're throwing your wedding reception, 25 of your closest friends. So you got to tell us in 200 words or less why you should be chosen. I am thrilled for this. If you want to get married on Halloween, please go to our Instagram right now at All 104.5 Philly. This is going to be wild.

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Travis Barker did confirm Blink's back in studio working on a new album right now, which is great news. Also great news that, holy crap, there was a bomb threat at City Hall today. They evacuated at like 12:30. There's this box. Apparently a canine sniffed it, got a hit. Entire City Hall evacuated. No one injured, but holy moly. Oh my gosh. Thank God. Alt 104.5.

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Alt 104.5, really, really big show for 21 Pilots. It's actually the biggest headline show ever of their career. Ohio Stadium, October 17th, sold out. Hometown show. And just to give you some perspective, that stadium holds just shy of 103,000 people. So I don't know what sections they're going to have blocked off for the stage setup, but dude, that is nuts. It is proof of just how big this band is and will continue to be forever. And also, Death Cab for Cutie is opening for them. Let that sink in.

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Jesse, we are here together doing the damn thing. I hope you're having a great Thursday. We're kicking off our afternoon discussion reply all question today. What's a great song about an actual person? The Ballad of Billy the Kid. Dear Prudence, tell me right now, great songs about an actual person, an actual human being. 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

see role models. September 23rd at the Man Thursday. Ticket takeover. Next keyword after Cage the Elephant, who are on the brink of the most exciting return ever. Just released another new song, Dying in Reverse. It is so very great. And announced a Euro tour, which means we're up next. The good old US of A. Can't wait. Beaches in Tennessee.

Music Fest, number 16. 16 years. Crazy. Tomorrow night is the kickoff. It's going down all weekend. Tune in and you can watch it live, Hulu and Disney Plus. I harassed Mike Jones yesterday for the lineup, the Daily Sketch. He sent it to me. The Goo Goo Dolls, they are going to be there doing it tomorrow night. So Goo Goo Dolls tomorrow night. Also Weezer as well. They got the Friday night slot. Weezer on the way right after Iris, Alt 104.5.

USDA organic music, my friend. You know what that means? 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None. No additives. For the next hour and a half. 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We get you home and out of the workday ASAP with minimal interruption. The Cranberries, Lincoln Park, Temper City, self-aware right after some

Our afternoon discussion, Alt 104.5 Reply All. It's happening now on socials. What's a great song about an actual person? At Gail221 on Instagram says Sheryl Crow, Steve McQueen. At EdB727 out in Springfield. Gorillaz, Clint Eastwood. Songs about an actual person. 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Join in.

Reply all question today. What's a great song about an actual person? At PokeMe247 on Instagram says Spoon Man by Soundgarden. It is. It's about an actual person named Artist the Spoon Man, a famous street performer in Seattle. That is a really, really good response today. Damn, PokeMe. Great call. Keep up coming on socials. Jossie, new Tame Impala, loser.

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And we're giving you the chance to win tickets to the show now. 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

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We're inside 90 minutes nonstop music and our afternoon discussion reply all question today. What's a great song about an actual person? Lots of responses coming in, but I actually really like this one. It's very philosophical. At Charlie the Photo Guy says, isn't every song about an actual person in some way? That is so deep, very thought-provoking. Thank you, Charlie.

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Jesse, you know, I was just thinking about this. Eddie Vedder's daughter launching her own music career. She just announced her debut single, Show Me the Truth, which will be out October 9th. And Dave Grohl's daughter, Violet Grohl, she's got her own little music career now, too. I think they should collab, actually. I think they should exchange numbers, text, become friends, and do a song. That would be really freaking cool. I'm throwing it out into the ether. Alt 104.

Are we getting a new My Chemical Romance album? Gerard Way teased the possibility on stage this past weekend in San Antonio. He said, we've kind of always really wanted to make another record, so we hope that life allows us to do that. If Gerard Way says something like that, he means it. So exciting. Helena, after House of Pain, Alt 104.5.

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Look at us. Thursday evening. We are already halfway through September. My goodness. Jesse, Alt 104.5, this is such a good month for concerts, especially at the Man. It's like perfect weather and role models. Going to be at the Man September 23rd.

104.5. Jesse, yeah, so I'm just like very happy there wasn't a bomb at City Hall today. That was really scary. I don't know if you saw it opening up the feed, a Philly bomb threat at City Hall. There was this unattended bag. One of the police canines sniffed it. Everybody had to evacuate. I think they're questioning one person because of a substance that the dog sniffed, which caused alarm, but apparently the coast was clear, all good. I don't know what that dog sniffed, but everything turned out to be okay. And also, can we also just please thank God for dogs? Like, truly.

For me, it has been a pleasure to serve you the tunes. Jesse, I'm out. Please, if you have a second, go to our Instagram because we just launched the Alt 104.5 Till Death Do Us Part contest at Pennhurst Asylum. We're looking for one couple, one crazy, fearless couple to say, I do, inside Pennhurst Asylum on Halloween. This is going to be legendary. You might even end up on the news. We are accepting participants now. One badass couple who wants to get married on Halloween at Pennhurst. Going to throw the wedding celebration, the reception, 25 of your closest friends and family. So tell us in 200 words or less why you should be chosen. It's going to be amazing at Alt 104.5 Philly on Instagram now.

0: If you're on your way home, you're still working, maybe you're going to hit it at the gym, or you're going to go to a friend's house and you're going to hang out with them and watch the football game tonight. Whatever's going on, thanks for doing it now with Alt 104.5. I'm Mike Jones. And talking about football, we heard Noah Kahan right before The Offspring. Well, next week, Noah Kahan is going to do a special post-game concert. After the Thursday night game with the Falcons and Packers, Noah Kahan's going to do a special show on Prime Video. Watch the game next Thursday night, then hang out for Noah Kahan. That's a solid evening, I'd say.
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That's coming up in a few minutes. 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

The word is the Red Hot Chili Peppers have begun work on their next album. It's not going to come out tomorrow or anything, but it has begun. 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We need one thing. 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

Everyone's thinking about the birds and the NFL and everything right now. Football is back. But let's not forget, we just had the Boys of Summer on Alt 104.5. The Phillies and all the Boys of Summer, baseball's still going strong. The Phils, the last couple series haven't been great for them, but they just got underway with a new one against the Mets. They got a couple games with them. A four-game set over this weekend. The Mets just got swept by the Orioles, so it'd be nice to see the Phillies do the same, take it all four against their division rivals. Yellow Card and Good Charlotte, the Bedroom Posters on Alt 104.5.

Got a bit of everything going on now on Alt 104.5 with Somber and Nirvana, Rise Against. Fontaine's DC is coming up in a few with their song Marianne, their new one. And we're going to give you the Mike Jones Minicon. We do that every night around 7:40, 7:45. All your nerd news you need about comics and computers and TV shows and tech. Tonight we're going to talk about the return of Law & Order's Dun Dun Diner. That's going to be back soon. And Spider-Man Brand New Day just set a massive record. Biggest movie ever domestically. We'll talk all about it in 6 minutes with the Mike Jones Minicon, brought to you by Lundy Law on Alt 104.

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2: Spider-Man Brand New Day just set an incredible record. It's the highest grossing film ever at the domestic box office. The latest Spider adventure has taken in $936.773 million in North America since it hit theaters less than 2 months ago. And that puts it on top over Star Wars The Force Awakens, which has been the highest grossing domestic movie for over a decade. There's still a ways to go to be the biggest movie ever worldwide, though. Brand New Day has made $2.45 billion and is in third place behind Avatar with $2.9 billion and then Avengers Endgame at $2.7 billion. It was a big success before, and NBC is bringing back the Law & Order Dun Dun Diner. It will take over Bill's Bar & Burger at Rockefeller Center in New York City for 2 days only, October 9th and 10th. 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

I don't know how it started, but it's cool that Blink 182 has a collaboration going on with Pac-Man. 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